0: Más.
1: Esteban.
2: Yes.
1: Good job.
2: Thank you so much.
1: See you next week, yeah?
2: Sure.
3: Good luck, eh?
4: Congrats.
2: Makasih ya.
4: Cabut dulu ya.

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1: What you gonna do now?
2: Ask for money and get advice. Ask for advice, get money twice. I'm from the dirty, but that Chico nice. Y'all call it a moment, I call it life.

0: Mas.
1: Esteban.
2: Yes.
3: Good job.
2: Thank you so much.
3: See you next week, yeah?
2: Sure.
3: Good luck, eh?
4: Congrats.
2: Makasih ya.
4: Cabut dulu ya.

0: Mas.
1: Esteban.
2: Yes.
3: Good job.
2: Thank you so much.
3: See you next week, yeah?
2: Sure.
3: Good luck, eh?
4: Congrats.
2: Makasih ya.
4: Cabut dulu ya.

0: Más.
1: Esteban.
2: Yes.
1: Good job.
2: Thank you so much.
1: See you next week, yeah?
2: Sure.
3: Good luck, eh?
4: Congrats.
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4: Cabut dulu ya.